0: Lumena, uma rádio com história.
1: I hate it when you're not around and the fact that you didn't call. 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
1: 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No. SOS, somebody rescue me. I got too many, got too many, many. I got, they could last me the next 2 weeks. 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